0: This is the formula. This is the formula. I got the formula. This is the formula.
1: One.
0: All I do is go, go, go, go, go, go. Y'all boys too slow, slow. Stay.

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2: S.
1: Give me a C.
2: C.
1: Give me a O.

0: 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This is the formula. I got the formula. This is the formula.
1: One.
0: 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Y'all boys too slow, slow,